0: Freies Radio Neumünster 100,8. 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

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The moon is new. 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While I'm waiting here, this heart of mine is singing. Love.

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1: What up? It's your boy TQ, still keeping it gangster around the world. With my girl Sarah. Brand new.

Yakub, maker and creator of the devil. Swine merchant, your time is near at hand. Fuck with me and your time will be now. Your presence here affects the mind of my people like a fever. You, Yaku, are the bearer of 9,999 diseases, evil, corrupt, pork chop-eating brain.

Problem, you're allergic to a well familiar name. You have a problem with this one if the results are the same.

Just a perfect day. 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And then later, when it gets dark, we go home.

She was living in a single room with three other individuals. One of them was a male, and the other two? Well, the other two were females. God only knows what they were up to in there. And furthermore, Susan, I wouldn't be the least bit surprised to learn that all four of them habitually smoke marijuana cigarettes. Reefers.

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Okay, sorry. 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

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You never see Rhythm magazine a hype yet. Yeah man, Queen Africa, we endorse Rhythm magazine, cause it's all about spreading love through script.

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Top. Thank you. Top. Top. Top. This one's called Ellie the Elephant.

elephant, and Nelly was her name. One dark night, she slipped her iron chain, and off she ran to Hindustan and was never seen.

other folks thrive. I'd hate to tell you how I have to struggle just to keep alive. And it's been that way ever since the day